0: Ynet.
1: This is Nesta, and you're listening to my new single, Yes Girl, out of Energy Hit Music Only. Just

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1: 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Our colors will fade eventually, so if our time is running out, day after day, we'll make the mundane a masterpiece. Oh my, my, oh my, my love, I take one look at you, you're taking me

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will fade eventually. So if our time is running out, day after day, we'll make the mundane a masterpiece. 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